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0: friend.
1: Know what I'm saying? Outside is back to what it was, you know what I'm saying? Atlanta, tell you about my run, you know what I'm saying? Ask Pluto Bank of 21, you know what I'm saying?

0: Yeah, remix nerd. I'ma show you nerd how to make a remix.
1: Yeah.
0: Came up out of nowhere, ain't see it. All that other shit dropping, you can keep it. You know, baby, make the bad bitch. Pop that, throw that up. Turn around like it's the freak,
1: Nick. 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
0: Push me to the wall, get the pulling down my drawers. Hands up in the M, playing defense.
1: Yeah.
0: A couple years straight, nerd thought that was it. Ain't no fool. Wait, no, I brought back a hit. I had took her with me. We both spent a little time. She got hers, I got mine. Then I brought back a spirit. They fuck nerd. Blame me, I brought back a chain and some money, a purse. I just brought back some dude. Cut a hoe off, I won't feeling it.
1: Yup.
0: Take him back.

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a mirror in a bathroom. Can't believe I'm this. Oh my God, when I slid in the, she said, oh my God, when I left, she was sick. Oh my God, I finessed Uncle Sam. Two M's in a safe, got. Oh my God, don't trust him, it's a scam. That be fast talking, you should've ran. Oh my God, I went Rory, went Lamb. Oh my God, they don't know what to do with him. Oh my God, I took my shirt off to swim. She like, oh my God, even in the gym. Oh my God, oh my God, oh my God, hey, oh my God, oh my God, oh my God.

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When they only 13, why shouldn't I? Only platinums on the wrist, how hood am I? 25-year run, how good am I? Oh my God, Rolls Royce all electric, oh my God.

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0: what you like. Alright, we're breaking a lot of noise outside. I like it, man. Holiday season, more music on the way. Less than 7 minutes, guys. We got some Dime in the Body. Of course, the one and only Boss Man D-Lo and Future right here on Hot 107.9. 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

ever. Oh my God, I'm telling you, man, straight out of Atlanta, Georgia, Zone 6 to be exact. All right, Holiday Season, yeah, I follow him on Instagram at DJ Geronimo. Follow me at DJ Holiday. Y'all know what time it is, guys, and follow us at Hot 107.9 ATL. Y'all enjoy y'all damn weekend. Welcome to August. Yes, man, the first of the month is here. We here, we turned up. Kids going back to school on Monday. Have a great time. Be confident in yourself. Have a good time. Make new friends. Don't come up with no BS. Of course, get back to the vibe and learn, and you know, be ready to explore, and you know what I'm saying, just open your mind up and have a good time. 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Have something healthy for breakfast. 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Y'all know summertime make it lazy.

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0: birthday gang. Yeah, and the phone lines are open too if you got a request. Now you're gonna reach the voicemail when you call, because DJ Iceberg know exactly what he's doing. Give us a few minutes, man. 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
1: 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It's your girl Dream Doll. 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
4: You know we got that bag.

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7: There once was a woman.

0: named Sue who was in an accident and didn't know what to do.
1: Did she call 855 Jay Sanders?
0: No, she didn't call me.
1: Who'd she call?
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1: She didn't?
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1: What happened then?
0: Well, it didn't turn out the way it should have.
2: Oh, no!
0: Now listen.
3: This ain't funny, so don't you dare laugh.
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1: Wow.
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She a baddie, so keep me motivated, keep her around. 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Been people to move, been people in copying style. I been making hella sacrifices this whole while. Come through, catch a nigga vulnerable at the right time. I put you down on some real without even trying. Put you down on some real without even trying. 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However I feel about it, it's just how I feel about it, you know what I'm saying? I ain't too much gotta do no explaining. What's going on?

Never chase bread, chase the vision. Make your word when you see it, be the business. No cap, God am a witness. Success feel better, independent. 9-11 at the Valley Adelinette. Big masterpiece, vibe, no limit. Falling hard on another hemisphere. Somebody tell them people Mr. Hem is here. Whoa, whoa, whoa, whoa, whoa, whoa. Mr. Hem is here.

house at the Ritz, in a mirror in a bathroom, can't believe I'm this. 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

0: chase the vision. Make your word when you say it, be the business. 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Success feel better, independent. 9-11 at the valley, at the limit. Big Master P vibe, no limit. Falling hard on another hemisphere. 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
9: 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I was treated by one of the best spinal doctors in the city. When I saw the bill, baby, let me tell you, 25% was really 25%. I'm trying to get your medical bills reduced so that you can see your money. 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Because when the money comes, I'm going to need it. 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And for that, I'm forever grateful. Hey, my 25%, that's the only lawyer to call.
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painful. You know, she thinks she me when she driving the sport. 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

rolling, but I'm trying to ride. 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

0: 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And I'm Moran the Man. I'm live on the ones and twos. You can tap in with me right now on that gram at Moran the Man. Or you can hit me up right now. The phone lines are open. 404-741-1079. 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We're a moment away from more The After Party in about 7 minutes. 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

Like I said, we are listening to the greatest mix show on earth, the After Party. Yeah. Only on Atlanta's number one hip hop station, Hot 107.9. I'm Moran, the man. I'm live on the ones and twos. Now, when this drop, I need all my Leos to go crazy. It's Hot 107.9.

0: The greatest mix show on earth, the After Party, only on Atlanta's number one hip hop station, Hot 107.9. And I'm Moran the Man. I'm live on the ones and twos. You can tap in with me right now on that gram at Moran the Man. That's Moran Thaman. If you got any requests, the phone lines are open, 404-741-1079. We got more of the After Party going down at the top of the hour, and it's all being brought to you by Atlanta's number one hip hop station, Hot 107.9.
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0: 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Totaled my car out. 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They listened. They were very understanding and more so empathetic than sympathetic. I was treated by one of the best spinal doctors in the city. When I saw the bill, baby, let me tell you, 25% was really 25%. I'm trying to get your medical bills reduced so that you can see your money. You know what? 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And the way that my doctor bills were reduced, I'll be using you all again if I ever get in another accident. My 25% came through with a bag, and for that, I'm forever grateful. Hey, my 25%, that's the only lawyer to call.
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8: Hey, yo, what up? 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And right now, you're in the mix with Miranda Mann. 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

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The greatest party on earth. It's the After Party, only on Atlanta's number one hip hop station, Hot 107.9. I'm Moran the man. I'm live on the ones and twos. Now, Leo's, when it's dropping, I need you to go off.

0: For the last 2 hours, we've been inside of the greatest mix show on earth, the greatest party on earth, the after party. And I'm Moran, the man. I've been live on the ones and twos, but unfortunately, it's time for me to go ahead and slide. But you can stay up to date with me just by simply following me on that gram at Moran, the man. That's M-O-R-A-N-T-H-A-M-A-N. Also, make sure you hit up hotspotatl.com because you don't want to miss out on anything that we have going on. You be blessed. Please make it home safe. Major shout out to everybody that's been tuned in all night, from my Waffle House workers, everybody leaving the club, my Uber and Lyft drivers. Major shout out to everybody in the city that's up right now hustling just like me. We've been vibing out to the after party only on Atlanta's number one hip-hop station, Hot 107.9. And just like that, I'm gone.
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slaves. Atlanta was the mecca, building railroads and trains. Bear with me for a second, let me put y'all on game. The settlers was using town folk to make them richer. 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Let me break it down for you, this the real challenge. You caught future when you didn't see the club. Hey, what? Lil baby help you get your lingo up. What? 21, get your first.

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3: That's right. The all-new Chosen Journey show. Your boy Trendsetter Sense, man. Powerful theme this week. We talking about it. The new season. The new chapter. Isaiah 43:18-19 says, remember not the former things, nor consider the things of old. Behold, I am doing a new thing. Now it springs forth. Do you not perceive it? I will make a way in the wilderness and rivers in the desert. The new season, man. The new chapter. Let's prepare ourselves for that time. Plus, speaking of a new season, we got my sis in the building, Lee Vossi. And she's talking about a new season, a new chapter, her new single, Forward, and her story right now, dealing with the new season and the new chapter. Of course, at Chosen Journey Show IG, at Trendsetter Sense IG, man. The testimonies are real, man. You see what it is, man. Trendsetter Sense, man. Let's dive in. The new season. Chosen Journey, man, let's get it. Chosen Journey.
2: I'm the chosen one.
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1: That's right. The all-new Chosen Journey show. Your boy Trendsetter Sense. The theme. Powerful moment, man. Powerful time right now. The new chapter. The new season. That breakthrough. That blessing. Galatians 6 and 9 says, and let us not grow weary of doing good, for in due season we will reap if we do not give up. Can I pray with you? Can I pray? Heavenly Father, in the name of Jesus, we pray right now that in the season of doing good, doing your will, Lord, let us not give up. Let us not be weary. Let us be patient with your grace. Heavenly Father, let us understand what that means to enter a new season and a new chapter, knowing that the elevation is on the horizon. Bless us with that moment of peace as we come towards our breakthrough. In Jesus' name, amen. New season.

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1: That's right, y'all. New Chosen Journey Show, man. Your boy Trendsetter Sense. Shout out to Kleso, no big deal. One's called Investment. We talking about it, the season of the new chapter, the new season. Coming up, we got my sis, Lee Vossi, in the building, and she going to talk about that new season, new project, new single, man. Don't go nowhere, man. You know what it is, man. Trendsetter Sense. It's Chosen Journey. Chosen Journey.
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7: Come in.
8: Uncle Jay, can you tell me another Claret story, please?
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1: That's right. The all-new Chosen Journey show. Your boy Trendsetter Sense, the theme, the new season, the new chapter. Let's all focus on the new season and the new chapter. A lot of times when it gets a little rough around you, that is a moment to show you that the transition is about to happen. How are we being prepared to handle it? Handle that elevation. 2 Corinthians 5:17 says, therefore, if anyone is in Christ, he is a new creation. The old has passed away. Behold, the new has come. Can I pray with you? Can I pray? Heavenly Father, in the name of Jesus, we pray right now that we can endure the attacks that are coming, knowing that we are being prepared for the new transition, the new chapter, the new season, a new time. Allow us to be aligned with you so that we can endure the process. We thank you for this blessing in Jesus' name. Amen. Coming up, my sis Lee Vasi in the building, man. We talking about it. Forward, the new single, Chosen Journey. 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Chosen Journey.

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2: Levi's in the building, brand new single, Forward. 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Chosen Journey Show, man. 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

0: season of the new chapter. 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What's up? We got to talk about this single, Forward.
1: So, Kid Class is a longtime friend of ours. And he actually produced 11 of the 12 songs on my album last year. So we're like, let's just run it back, you know? I'm real like that. I'm like, once I get into a zone with somebody and I'm comfortable with people, I like to just keep, you know, going back. If it ain't broke, don't fix it. Kid Class is an amazing producer. Jay Brab was brought into the process by Kid Class. And, you know, we were sitting there in the studio. I came to him. He had been saying, you know, we should work on a 3-4 time signature. And so I was one day I was walking my dog. And I just got the idea for maybe I should just move 1, 2, 3, 1, 2, 3. I was like, that's the 3-4 time signature.
2: Wow.
1: So then I go to the studio and I'm like, I got the 3-4 for you. So then, you know, I came with the melody and Jay Brab built the keys around it and Kid Class, you know, did the everything else. And yeah, that's how it came together.
2: Yo, so like, is that how you just come up with songs?
1: Low key, like yeah. Low key, I'm very much like, I'm actually most inspired by silence. Like, I don't really like when people send me beat packs for real, because it that doesn't really inspire me. What inspires me really is like, is really just hearing from the Lord and real life. So I had actually just come back from the beach. I went on a mommy-daughter trip. I, like, texted my mom. I was like, I just need some mommy time.
2: Wow.
1: And while I was at the beach, I was reading a book called Breaking the Habit of Being Yourself.
2: Okay.
1: That's literally about, like, shifting your brain pathways to become a new person. Like, breaking habits that the body doesn't want to move forward from. Even if your brain wants to move forward from it, our bodies are wired for what's comfortable. Even if it's not safe for us anymore. Even if it's not serving us anymore. And I'm in that place right now. I'm trying to move forward. There's, you know, I'm in a new season of my life. Obviously, I'm getting married. I've been reflecting on a lot. You know, that's what that's brought me here, right? To this point of, you know, going to the altar very soon to get married. And we're moving forward. And so that's just what was on my mind and in my spirit at the time. And so, yeah, so the song came from that. That's usually how songs come out. It's just like what I'm actually living

0: 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Chosen Journey.
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1: If it don't matter, the price, it don't matter to me. 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Matthew 6:33. 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

She don't matter to Christ, it don't matter to me. 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Matthew 6:33. 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
1: That's right. The all-new Chosen Journey show. Your boy Trendsetter Sense, man. We talking about the theme, the new season, the new chapter. Daniel 2 and 21 says he changes times and seasons. He removes kings and sets up kings. He gives wisdom to the wise and knowledge to those who have understanding. So powerful, man, because you think about it, man, when you just, you seek God, you seek his kingdom, seek the blessing of his knowledge, just to be aligned with him, and knowing that he can provide the new season. We just have to be a little patient. That faith has to just be a little stronger. That reliance on God just has to, we have to trust a little harder and let that faith get stronger and stronger. Coming up, Lee Vasey, she's still here, man. We talking about her new season, her new chapter, her new single, Forward. You see what it is, man? Chosen Journey show, man. Let's get it. Chosen Journey.
2: I'm the chosen one.
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0: The Journey Show, man. Your boy Trendsetter Sense. Lee Vossi is still here. We're talking about the new season, the new chapter, new single, Forward. Lee, tell us about what it means to be in this new season and this new chapter and the new project.
1: Yeah, so we're in officially a new era, right? We're shedding the old, embracing the new. But I really wanted to do one final ode to that portion of my life that has been my testimony, okay, that created who I am today, okay, right? None of my songs would exist without things that happened from 2019 specifically up until 2022. And I happened to have met my fiance in 2019. Okay. I was a very different version of myself, right? But so I've known him for 7 years. So as I'm sitting here and I'm like, oh, I'm getting married, I'm in a little love bubble, I've really been reflecting on like the past 7 years, yeah, and all that God has done in these last 7 years. And in 2019, like, I was lost. I was smoking crazy. I was drinking. I wasn't living how I was supposed to be living.
2: Me? No.
1: Never. Right? But God still used that time in my life to introduce me to still a large part of who I am today, right? I was songwriting. I met my fiance. Mm-hmm. I was becoming a woman. And, and so I don't resent that era at all. I actually want to, have a final burial of it, mm-hmm, you know? And so as I've been thinking about, you know, this whole era and where I am in my life right now, I came up with this concept of meet me at the altar, right? Because as I'm on the way to the altar of marriage, I wouldn't be here were it not for the fact that God met me when I finally surrendered myself to him at his altar. So the songs that are going to be, you know, rolling out over the next couple of months, ultimately up to a project next year, is the story from 2019 until now, these 7 years.
2: Okay.
1: So there are going to be some songs that are from POV of 2019 Lee, like, okay, going back to 21 and, right, and singing from that place. And there are some songs that are going to be more obviously glorifying to God and some love songs, right? Yeah. And really just tell the story, because there would be no me now were it not for that era of my life. So Forward is the first song of the Meet Me at the Altar era.
0: Shout out to Lee Vossi for coming through. If you want to get that full interview, all you got to do is log on to hotspotatl.com. We talking about it, the new season, the new chapter, man. Trendsetter Sense, man. Chosen Journey, more to come. Chosen Journey.
2: I'm the chosen one.
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0: 741-1079. 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
1: That's right. The all-new Chosen Journey show. Your boy Trendsetter Sense, man. We talking about the theme of the new season, the new chapter. Ezekiel 34 and 26 says, "And I will make them and the places all around my hill a blessing, and I will send down the showers in their season. They shall be showers of blessing." All you have to do is seek Him. Seek our Lord and Savior Jesus Christ. And if you've never had that opportunity, this is a perfect time. You can simply repeat after me. My Lord and Savior Jesus Christ, I accept you in my heart. Please help me to renew my chapter, renew my season. I repent of my sins. Please forgive me of my sins. Forget about the past and focus on the new chapters that are yet to come. Protect me, Lord. Help me to be protected, guided, discerned with your glory, your kingdom. In Jesus' name, amen. So powerful, man. We talking about it, the new season, the new chapter. Let's focus on it. Let's focus on that new season. Let's focus on getting closer to Him. Chosen Journey show, man. Trendsetter Sense. Let's get it. Chosen Journey.
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1: Shout out my brother Dante Pride. EP dropped this weekend. Miles Minute going crazy, man. Act Up right here, man. We talk about the new season, the new chapter. Chosen Journey show, man. Trendsetter Sense. Let's get it.
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0: To y'all new chosen journey. 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

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Shout out to Lecrae, T.I. Killer Mike, Headphones, man. Of course, we talked about the theme, the new season, the new chapter. About to get up on out of here, man. Of course, at Chosen Journey Show, IG, at Trendsetter Sense, IG. Let us know about your testimonies, your stories, man. You want to

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L'Oreal, Cal, and Alton Walker is always shaking the table and keeping us all connected with the vibes unmatched. I'm talking airtime, just like this Cardi B. Somebody

Just daydream about Chris Brown. Hope I ain't make it obvious. But it's Hot 107.9, Atlanta's number one hip-hop station. Gigi De Niro. And if you done reheated the same cup of coffee more than twice today, congratulations, baby. You've officially done your best. And that's okay, because we're here to understand, all right? And you know I'm going to get you through today. But if you want to know what's moving and grooving in the city, find out with Block to Block. Coming up in 7 minutes.

0: What up, though? This is Big Sean. And you know how 107.9 has been rocking with me since day one. That's family right there.
1: Me a trapping old dark skin country old, gathered out the mud, 6'1", old thug old. 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Hit her, making them play, stacking that pay. 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Hit her, 3-pointers on the chain, fresh new J's, AMG, switch lanes old. Never been a vote or a lame old. Never switched up on the gang old. 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

0: just my type, but
1: I can hit my section, he be in heels. 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
2: 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They're going to have storytelling and local creativity starting at 12 noon today. So grab your people and make it a whole thing, okay? Make it a whole situation. 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So pop out so our babies is covered, all right? 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But coming up in 7 minutes, that Cardi B new joint. And, of course, Pop That Thing, the baby. 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

0: the confident runway debuted at the Amazon Kids Back to School Fashion Show recently. Videos all over social media. You better pop it, young queen. But it's Hot 107.9, Atlanta's number one hip-hop station. GG in the city. And if you ain't know, today is National Friendship Day. So shout out to day ones who've been there through the highs and the lows. Spend some time with them today. Pick up that phone and just check in. Also, it is National Sisters Day. So it's just time to just show love to your sister, your built-in best friend, or that friend who then became family over the years. Now, I'm the only child, but my besties are my sisters, all right? And my co-workers, too. And it's too many to name, but y'all know I don't play about y'all, okay? Plus, grab them crayons for National Coloring Book Day. And cool down with a sweet treat because it is National Ice Cream Sandwich Day, baby. So basically, it's all about love, creativity, and just a little something sweet to end the week, all right? But coming up in 7 minutes, Metro Boomin' and my girl Beyonce. What morning do? 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

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And I know at least one family making that last Walmart run tonight and leaving with everything except what they actually came for. Okay, but it's cool. Time to go back to school. But shout out to the Midday Queen, my sis Maija Simone, man. Check out her latest interview with Saucy Santana, Quiet on the Creek. But baby, ain't nothing quiet about it. It's already at 2 million views, man. You glow, sis. 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

Happy birthday, Terry Reloaded, Jabari Banks, and happy 85th birthday to my grandma, Vivian. Man, you gotta love them Leos, baby. 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And if your alarm went off this morning, your first thought was, you know what? Lord, I just went to sleep. It's all right, family. We gonna make it together. But coming up in 7 minutes, you already know we're gonna get into this playbook, talking all things sports. 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
2: 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We seek to possess heightened discernment so that we can recognize lies, deceptions, and falsehoods, even when they are dressed up in exciting and attractive packaging. We seek to be able to recognize when our assistance is needed, even when no word may have been spoken. 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Please, dear God, improve our spiritual vision. Amen and hallelujah.
3: Come in.
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0: Over 4,000 Atlanta students, man. Definitely a real one. But it's Atlanta's number one hip-hop station, High 107.9, GG De Niro. And if you ain't heard, Congress then passed the 21st Century Road to Housing Act earlier this month to address a big piece of the housing affordability puzzle. Now, Patrick Chopson, co-founder of Cove Architecture, praised the law for cracking down on corporate investors from buying up blocks of homes. But now Congress just made a move to tackle the housing crisis. But experts are saying don't expect no overnight changes. It could be years before we really feel the impact. So in other words, help is on the way, but the rent is still due, child. But speaking of an event you do not want to miss out on, from Rick Ross, T.I., to Eric Benet, to Keith Sweat, man, Ricky Smalley, and D.L. Hughley will be hosting the One Voyage Cruise 2026, and that has something for everyone, all right? So book your cabin now, you, at onevoyagecruise.com, because it's going to be litty. But coming up in 7 minutes, my girl Kehlani and some Roddy Ricch. It's Hot 107.9.
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Hot 107.9, GG in the city. Anybody else spend more time deciding on what to watch than actually watching something? I still ain't seen Obsession in the whole world to talk about that movie. Gotta check it out soon. But shout out to Post It on the Corner. Incognito and DJ Mrs. Stay with the exclusive interviews, man, from some of our favorite celebrities in the game. See, I make sure y'all check it out and be entertained. But right now, let's get it popping with the baby.

0: Song of the summer, spin that, Young Miami. But it's all 107.9 Atlanta's number one hip-hop station, GG De Niro. And kids, let the lunchbox negotiations begin, okay?
1: I'm not eating that. I don't want that, mommy.
0: You ain't even started yet, child. I'm praying for my parents. But now, Atlanta.

Yes, yes, Beyonce. Loving that Morning Dew song. And did you see Beyonce and Blue out at the Lauryn Hill show a few days ago, man? Looking like twins. It is so cute. She's following her mom's footsteps, even when it comes to fashion. But it's Gigi in the City, Atlanta's number one hip-hop station, Hot 107.9. And now this hour is all about our too-hot-to-handle convo topic. And ooh-wee-wee. 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We need to talk about this money because everything feel like it costs double or triple these days, from grabbing lunch to

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0: Shout out my girl Cardi B right there with Airtime Twin. And I already know we your favorite station. That's right. 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GG in the city. And why spend hours searching deck plans when we already got you covered, all right, with our We Pick It cabin experience. 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And guess what? 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And tap in with them. But now this hour is all about our too hot to handle combo topic. And let's be honest, ATL, Atlanta has gotten expensive. And this is just one thing for me. I'm going to just be honest. Hookah then triple charge, okay? And I'm just over it. I'm at the point, I'm just like, you know what? Hookah's at home. I ain't got to spend that extra money. But I had to ask you, ATL, what are you doing or what has made you stop buying things? They had you looking at the receipt like, wait, what? Y'all better talk to me.
1: My name is Tigger Johnson. I am from Columbus, Georgia. Today is my birthday. Big Leo season. Hello. One thing that got so expensive in Atlanta, I would say groceries. I'd rather go out to eat every day. And of course, you know, gas got high. Who finna pay $4 for some gas? Not me. I'm staying at home. Thank you.
2: It's Twin calling from the east side, Decatur. Everything, gas, food, air, water, the right to walk, the right to drive, the roadways, everything high. You can't even take a deep breath too hard. You gonna have to pay tax on that.
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3: 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I stopped going out to the clubs because things just got too expensive. I don't even come out unless I'm working. I work security, so ain't coming out. Bottles, too expensive. Even the girls getting too expensive. Can't win out here. 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
0: 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But coming up in 7 minutes, Motion Party, Boss Man D-Lo. 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

Station Hot 107.9, GG De Niro, and watch Monday morning. Them school zones about to humble everybody that's been sleeping in all summer. And by everybody, I mean me. Gotta add that extra time in. They back in school. But shout out to my brother, Holiday Season Live, man. One thing about the GOAT, not only do he rise to the occasion, but he always lift everyone up around him. And creating opportunities like that bar for bar segment to shine light on others, man, you already know we the culture. Especially Mr. 7 p.m. She been

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song right there, Megan Thee Stallion, Love a Girl. But it's Hot 107.9, Atlanta's number one hip-hop station. GG in the city. And if you making big moves, small moves, or just trying to survive and thrive, man, you in the right place, okay? And you know we are with you every step of the way, ATL. But now, Kendi Burris is clapping back at Tamar Braxton Chow. She is paying that lady dust. And Tyla finally clears the air about the Young Miami situation. And I got all the details. Coming up in 7 minutes for Behind the Headlines Entertainment News. Nice.

0: gon' shine, but that's why I love the Mars.
1: Tomorrow, Big Glow featuring Cardi B. And by tomorrow afternoon, somebody already gonna be saying, I can't wait till the next school break. It never fails, all right? But this year is flying, though. But it's Atlanta's number one hip-hop station, Hot 107.9, GG in the city. And you already know this hour, we go behind the headlines. You know, the story behind the story. And GG gonna keep it real. Now, Candy Burris ain't sugarcoating the thing. She says she is done with Tamar Braxton and made it crystal clear there won't be any fake love between them. Now, just days after Tamar came on the Morning Hustle talking with my sister L'Oreal, she said that she has no beef with anybody. But Candy fired back, man, accusing her of gaslighting the public. Now, all of this stemmed from what looked like a quick hug at Essence Fest that had everybody talking when Tamar Braxton made her way to Candy, reaching across Monica to make sure that they spoke. But this wasn't a random moment. Their tension has been brewing, y'all, since 2017. Great Escape tour, just with the restaurant shade, the public jabs, and Candy just making it clear, you know what, she's done entertaining the drama. But let's dig deep, you know, go behind the headlines. Do you think it's finally time for these two to just bury the hatchet? Or are some celebrity feuds just too far gone, baby? I don't know, but you let me know, twin. Moving right along. Tyla is clearing the air finally after Young Miami accused her of swiping the idea to take me to Chanel. During a recent interview, the singer admitted that, yes, Carisha played her a Chanel song first, all right? But she said when Bibi, who's a famous songwriter, later brought her version of Chanel, she never connected the two. And she's making it clear that there's no bad blood between them, even showing love by singing Miami spitting that. So, you know, I gotta dig deep. Let's go behind the headlines. Was this just a coincidence, or do you really think Tyla got a little inspired? Child, I don't even know, man, but at this point, a hit is a hit, and I'm proud that both of my girlies is doing a big one. But that's the story behind the headlines with GG in the city.

0: the Guat, Clarissa Shields is coming to Atlanta.
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0: Carly. I live in the South Side. We are at the Back to School Bash right here with 107.9 and RR Alliance. We're having a great time. The kids are having book bags, food. Had a great time today. Thank you so much for supporting the community. Gigi in the city.
1: She ain't even all that. Like, I ain't even like that.

0: Listen, man, it's the video for me, okay? I am loving the growth. Keep it coming. But it's High 107.9 Atlanta's number one hip-hop station, Gigi De Niro. And speaking of something that you do not want to miss out, baby, y'all better pull up because it is go time in ATL. AEBL Summer Pro-Am League is back, and it's bringing the city's toughest talent to the court every Saturday and Sunday at Kip Atlanta Collegiate, 98 Anderson Avenue. And guess what? The admission is absolutely free. So pull up, catch a game, because I'm telling you, that is where legends earn their name, baby. It's a vibe for sure. But thank you so much for rocking with your girl on this soulful Sunday. It's always a lituation when we get together. But before I go, I have to leave you on a soulful note with a motivational quote. And I stumbled across this gem. Stop waiting for the perfect moment. The hustle you put in today is creating the life that you'll be celebrating tomorrow. See, every small step count. So stay focused, protect your peace, and don't let anybody rush your journey, okay? Not even me. And just remember that I love you, okay? I know there's some last-minute back-to-school events still going on today. The city is just showing up and showing out to send them babies back in a major way. But y'all have a beautiful day tomorrow, okay? Start it off the right way. Have a great school year. And I'm getting ready to slide on out the way. My brother Party Boy Deuce is up next. It's Hot 107.9.
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And in less than 7 minutes, all my small business owners get ready to tap in. We are going to put the city on notice on your small business. Right now, this song's a vibe. Tim's, what you need?

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0: Chris Brown continuing to take fan experience to new heights. Ladies, stay off that stage if you got a boyfriend or husband, man. If you go to this concert, I'm trying to say, Chris going, do it to you. He tell you. He warned you. It is Atlanta's number one hip-hop station, Hot 107.9. ATL's hottest party boy, dude, still rocking out with your A-Town until 5 p.m. on this beautiful Sunday. And then it's time for my small business. 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We're going to put the city on notice on your small business. My number, 404-741-1079. 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Blow my lines up. And in less than seven, I got the Kehlani and Usher.
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12: 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Ugh, totaled my car out. I was forced to sit off of work, but my 25% lawyer made sure that I was definitely compensated for missing time off work. They listened. They were very understanding and more so empathetic than sympathetic. I was treated by one of the best spinal doctors in the city. When I saw the bill, baby, let me tell you, 25% was really 25%. I'm trying to get your medical bills reduced so that you can see your money. You know what? You go right ahead and take all the time you need. Because when the money comes, I'm going to need it. And the way that my doctor bills were reduced, I'll be using you all again if I ever get in another accident. My 25% came through with a bag. And for that, I'm forever grateful. Hey, my 25%, that's the only lawyer to call.
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0: 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And I got some small business I need you to tap into right now.
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2: 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She helps refugees with homelessness, food, anything. 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
0: That was small business. Shout out, ladies and gentlemen. Make sure you tap in with them. Let them know Party Boy Deuce sent you. And shout out to Yantria Henson from the East Side. Yes, man, she won our Raymond and Brown tour to Las Vegas Flyaway. Yes, her and her friend will be going to Vegas. All expenses paid on us. Talking about tickets, flights, hotel, all that covered two nights. Yeah, September 5th is going down in Vegas. Shout out to Yantria Henson. And in less than 7 minutes, I got that Billy Gang and YK.
3: Party Boy Deuce.
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2: 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Dude, shout out to everybody listening live right now. Hello at Lordessa, Lourdessa. At the cell phone got me turned all the way up. Go run her followers up at Lordessa. And in less than 7 minutes, I got some brand new Cardi B just dropped.

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Thorough as don't need your jazz. Psychic as can reach up jazz. Zodiac sign, it must be a Gemini moon, cause we about to go half.

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But that question of the day, man, the Tuskegee University bans bonnets and do-rags from the cafeteria in the classroom, man. We're going to find out, is it right or wrong? Are they doing too much? We're going to talk about it. Question of the day on the way. Right now, let's spin that with Young Miami.

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2: 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She got her bonnet on, whatever. I made it to class. Why you care? 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So I had to bring it to y'all, man. My number 404-741-1079. Is the university doing too much, making them take the bonnet off in the classroom, in the cafeteria? 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Because at the end of the day, you don't have to go to that school. You have a choice. Call me up. What y'all think? My number one more time, 404-741-1079. It's time for question of the day. Let's get it. And in less than 7 minutes, I got Drake, Shebang.
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0: Cause I know got your stress. 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All of my ops, they des. 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Yeah.
1: If it's new.

0: 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And for my question of the day today, I wanted to know, Tuskegee University bans do-rags and bonnets from the classroom and the cafeteria. Are they right or wrong?
1: Man, hell yeah, they wrong, man. No, they not wrong. Bonnets is for when you go to bed at night. Do-rag is for when you go to bed at night to lay your hair down. When you in public, you're supposed to have some class and some professionalism. Take that off.
2: I feel like it's correct. They should ban that. I mean, you should be at home with your bonnet.
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13: 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One elderly client called our office in tears because she was quoted 25% on the phone, when in fact the fine print in her contract said that the fees skyrocketed to 40-45% when they filed her lawsuit. Half of this lady's check ended up in the attorney's pocket, and the attorney made more money on the case than she did. At My 25% Lawyer, we never, ever, ever, ever increase your attorney's fees beyond 25%, no matter what happens, and we still get multi-million dollar settlements and full policy limits for many of our cases. Stay away from the copycat lawyers trying to pull a fast one on you or trying to do a bait and switch to get you to sign their contract. For more information, go to my25lawyer.com.
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And make sure you tune in afternoons, posted on the corner with Incognito and DJ Mrs. Monday through Friday, 3 to 7 p.m. It goes down. And in less than 5 minutes, I got that fat smack, but a B.

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ATL's hottest party boy, Deuce, still rocking out with you, A-Town. And in less than 7 minutes, we're going to let you know all about that AEBL Summer Pro-Am League. Yes, man, it is back. I pulled up yesterday and let you know how my experience was and everything like that. You ain't asked, but I'm going to tell you anyway. And also, that Insta Shadow is on the way, man. Right now, the Kings of R&B, Usher, Chris Brown. They call me.

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1: 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Like, I ain't even like that. I ain't no

0: 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And check it out, man. AEBL Summer Pro-Am League is back. Yes, the city's top hoopers every Saturday and Sunday at KIPP Atlanta Collegiate. Yo, I pulled up yesterday, y'all. You know what I'm saying? Support my dogs, Hitman Holla, Sorry the Kid, Parking Lot P, that boy Paul. Hey, man, the game was amazing. Came down to the last possession. You might have caught me courtside if you went to the game yesterday. Even the homie K-Camp pulled up. Had an awesome time, man. So, listen, the admission is free. Go ahead and pull up. It's real easy to get in. It ain't too much of a hassle. They got food outside, vendors outside. It's a dope vibe, man. 98 Anderson Avenue. Northwest is that address. You can't miss it. Admission is free. And my boy Reese out there. Yeah, the Magic Family. But if you ever wanted your Instagram shout out live on the radio, go push that follow button right now at the number one, partyboy_deuce. I'm choosing 5 random followers right now to make them a little famous and give them a shout out live on the radio. At the number one, partyboy_deuce. At the number one, partyboy_deuce. Like that there. Go like some pics. Make me see you. Make me want to give you a shout out. All right, instant shout out going down right now. And in less than 7 minutes, I got some Drake.
1: Party Boy Deuce.
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1: 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We outside this weekend, but Monday we're back at it and trying to help out a hustler.
4: That's right. Well, Tracy says she was trying to be mature about her husband's ex teaching their daughter, but the harder her husband fights to keep their child in that class, the more she's starting to question this whole thing. Yeah, something fishy going on.
1: No, it's just school. Tracy. The kid goes to school.
4: Come on. Any other school would suffice.
1: All right, well, you enjoy the weekend, and we'll try to help out Tracy.

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0: 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And major shout out to Yon Sharia Henson from the East Side. Yes, man. She won our Raymond and Brown tour to Las Vegas. Fly away. Yes, all expenses paid. Her friend. Show tickets paid for. Flights paid for. Hotels paid for. Two nights covered, man. Courtesy of us. September 5th is going down. So major shout out to her. But that is my time, A-Town. I appreciate y'all rocking with me each and every Sunday from 2 p.m. to 5 p.m. You know the vibes. Quick instant shout out to Zone 6 Plug and Fan Z, like fancy, but with a Z. _.angel. Go run their followers up, man. Tell them Party Boy Deuce sent you. Guys, to leave with that positive message. Success does not come from what you do occasionally, but what you do consistently. So stay consistent, man. Make sure you follow that station on the gram at Hot 107.9 ATL. And if you want to find out where I'm hosting some of the biggest parties in the city, or just what the hell I got going on, follow me at the #1 Party Boy _Deuce. You know I stay busy, so keep up. I am gone. Miranda Man is up next. You see me in the street. Say, yo, it's Party Boy Deuce. It's Hot 107.9 Deuces.
1: Hey, man, you know we're going straight up. No stop for the city, man. We in the A with it, man. With Party Boy Deuce, man. It's your boy Big Scrap. What we doing?
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9: 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They listened. 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I was treated by one of the best spinal doctors in the city. 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I'm trying to get your medical bills reduced so that you can see your money. 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Because when the money comes, I'm going to need it. 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

I am Moran, the man. A major shout out to the one and only Party Boy Deuce for holding it down. But I'm up now and the vibes are about to be A1. It is Sunday, which means that we are less than 24 hours away from these kids going back to school and traffic being lame in the morning. So to all the kids in DeKalb, Clayton, Fulton, Gwinnett, y'all go back on Wednesday. But still, tomorrow is the day. I hope you're ready. We're only less than 5 minutes away from that brand new and woke from T.I. and Summer Walker. But Drake's up now with Shebang.

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Had to hit you with some Lotto on a Sunday, only on Atlanta's number one hip hop station, Hot 107.9. And it looks like all is good in the house of Lotto, especially seeing how 21 Savage said he wants to have another baby with her. Hats off to 21 Savage, who was able to do his 10th annual back to school drive today over there on the east side. Man, it's been a lot of people showing love for these kids who literally go back to school tomorrow. We even linked up with our friends over at the Taylor Law Firm yesterday to pull out the tools for school event. You can check out all the details for yourself right now on our Instagram, Hot 107.9 ATL.

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4: The reality is tragedy never announces that it is coming. Tragedy thrives on that one bad decision, one unnecessary risk, one moment of believing that it couldn't possibly happen to me. There was a time in our past when our main concentration was on survival. Our elders were considered strict when they would not allow us to go to anyone's house before everyone in that house was checked out. They firmly believe that the company we keep in our youth will determine the outcome of our future. And they were bound and determined that every generation would do better than the one before. Oftentimes, when a young person's future is interrupted by tragedy, it serves as a wake-up call to remind us to accept the reality that we are uniquely different from other cultures. Understanding that difference obligates us to make certain that our young survive so that they too can experience a future.
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6: What's your reality? What's your reality?
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8: Uncle Jay, can you tell me another Claret story, please?
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0: Cardi B, and she definitely got the whole internet talking about her body and who she talking about subliminally. Cardi B let them know that she got it right now. I am Moran the Man. It is Sunday. The phone lines are open. We try to talk to parents, teachers, students. These kids are getting ready to go back to school, and I just want to know how everybody feeling, and it's looking like I got somebody mama on the phone. Hot 107.9, who this? How you doing, girl?
1: I'm good. How you doing?
0: I'm good, man. How you feel about these kids going back to school?
1: Ugh, they've been eating up all the food in the refrigerator. I'm ready for them to get out of the house.
0: Oh, my God. So you just got a different perspective for these kids going back to school.
1: Yes.
0: What was the summer like for you with you and the kids at the crib?
1: We were just vibing, you know, chilling out, did a couple of things, but I need some peace, child.
0: Oh, man. Well, hey, well, shout out to kids. And what school they go to?
1: Mays High.
0: Oh, Mays on the west side. Okay.
1: Mm-hmm.
0: Okay, Mays on the check-in. Well, thank you for your love, Sadie.
1: All right. Thank you.
0: 447-411-0079. The phone lines are open. What are you looking forward to as it pertains to the first day of school? Yeah, it's hard to believe that the summer's pretty much over with, but hey, that's how it be sometimes. We're only less than 7 minutes away from Sir Kendrick Lamar. And we got some city girls in the tech for you, too. It's Hot 107.9.
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Hey, he was just expressing himself. That's how he feel. That's how he feel. Ain't got nothing to do with me. I am Moran, the man, and make sure you are here tomorrow morning with the Morning Hustle, because they will have another chance for you to walk away with $1,000 courtesy of that $1,000 cash grab. All you got to do is answer 10 questions correctly, and then the money will be in your pocket. Then you could probably take that money and invest

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My face only on Atlanta's number one hip hop station, Hot 107.9. And major shout out to Lotto. She's just out here grinding and hustling, being a new mother. She just got added to the new tour with Doja Cat. So we definitely looking forward to seeing what this tour is about to be about. Make sure you are tapped in at hotspotatl.com or follow us at Hot.

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0: Fat Smack coming through with Butter B, only on Atlanta's number one hip-hop station, Hot 107.9. And for what I could tell, there are a lot of people that are upset that he was not on the XXL freshman cover this year, which I think is quite understandable, but he could keep hustling to putting up the numbers regardless, I'm sure. I'm Moran the Man, and you can tap in with me right now on that gram at Moran the Man. We are still getting ready for these kids to go back to school tomorrow. Less than 24 hours, the kids will be back in these classrooms, and the phone lines are still open. We talking to teachers, we talking to students, we talking to parents. What you looking forward to tomorrow? 404-741-1079. Seeing how tomorrow is the first day of school, a lot of kids will be fresh, so it's only right that we play that Dead Fresh by Lil Baby in less than 7 minutes, and we even got some Tims on the way for you too. 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

0: It's the Letters, the Boy Hip Hop Station, Hot 107.9. I am Moran, the man. And yes, these kids are getting ready to go back to schools. Teachers, classrooms are about to be full. Parents kicking their kids at the house. And we're just talking to the city as we prepare for these kids to go back to school. And it's looking like I got a student on the phone. Why don't you go ahead and introduce yourself to the city, love?
1: Hey, y'all. I'm Camille.
0: Hey, how you feeling today?
1: I'm feeling good. How you feeling?
0: I'm good, man. So you one of these amazing emerging students in the city of Atlanta, huh?
1: I am.
0: So how you feeling about getting ready to go back to school?
1: Man, I want to go back to school. I don't.
0: Why you don't want to go back to school?
1: Because I'm tired of going to school. I've been going to school for 10 years. Like, I'm over it.
0: What grade are you in?
1: I'm in 10th grade.
0: Oh, you finna graduate in 2 years. So why you tripping?
1: Because it's just a lot.
0: Yeah, it's just a lot. But guess what?
1: I'm tired of school.
0: You tired of school? Yeah. Hey, wait till you graduate and you got to start paying bills.
1: I think I like school.
0: Let me find out you one of these kids that's doing these teen takeovers.
1: No.
0: Well, shout your school out.
1: Hey, y'all, I go to Southwest DeKalb.
0: Okay, SWD, shout out to the East Side.
1: Yep.
0: For sure.
1: For sure.
0: You talking about you don't want to go to school. I appreciate you, love.
1: All right, thank you.
2: 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These kids are going back to school tomorrow. What are you looking forward to as we get ready for your first day? 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We even got some Cardi B on the way as well. 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

0: 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BMW, the ultimate driving machine. WACA, Hampton, Atlanta.
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Chris Brown and Usher coming through with that It Depends remix, only on Atlanta's number one hip-hop station, Hot 107.9, and apparently they have been shutting down traffic in every city they've been in on this R&B tour. I can only imagine how it's going to be when they come to town. And they're going to be here for 4 days. Traffic's already bad, so let us pray now. I am Moran, the man, and we are only less than 5 minutes away from that brand new I Can't Wait by Kanye.

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1: 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I am Moran, the man, and we are still getting ready for these kids to go back to school tomorrow. DeKalb, Fulton, Clayton, APS are all starting tomorrow. Gwinnett goes back on Wednesday. We just been talking to the whole city, from teachers to students to parents. What are you looking forward to as we get ready for these kids to go back to school tomorrow? 404-741-1079. Let me know. The phone lines are open. We're only less than 4 minutes away from some little baby. But Drake is up right now.

0: this Sunday. We are getting ready for these kids to go back to school tomorrow. Phone lines been opened all day. We've been talking to teachers. We've been talking to parents. We've been talking to students. And it's looking like I got somebody daddy on the phone. Who am I hollering at, man?
1: Hey, this is Big Kiki.
0: Big Kiki, how you doing, bro?
1: Hey, man, everything's smooth with me. Just like this 21 Savage event, getting ready for the babies to go back to school. I'm real happy about it, so I can get my time to myself. But shout out to the city, shout out to 21 for doing that for the people, for sure.
0: Nah, that's what's up, man. So you from the east side, too?
1: East side, on 6 all day, baby.
0: That's what it is. That's what it is, man. So what school your kids go to, man? Shout them out.
1: Hey, man, shout out to McNasty. We love it, bro.
0: McNasty. Okay, shout out to McNair High School on the check-in. That's what's up, man. So I got to ask, man, I know your kids going back to school wear some icy white forces, though, right?
1: Absolutely. Always, all day, man. We love the cold whites, but they don't need to know that.
0: That's real. That's real, man. Appreciate your call, bro.
1: Yes, indeed. You have a good one.
0: Yes, sir. Major shout out to 21 Savage over there on the east side for his 10th annual back-to-school drive. And we also got to give a major shout out to our friends who we partner with for our Tools for School event that went down yesterday. Shout out to everybody over at the Taylor Law Firm. We're just trying to make sure we do our part to ensure that all these kids have a good school year. We're only less than 7 minutes away from some Belly Gang Kush. And we got that Shit or Never by Kehlani and Usher going down at 741. It's Hot 107.9.
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0: and Never by Kehlani and Usher, only on Atlanta's number one hip hop station, Hot 107.9. I am Moran, the man, and it's always a privilege and a pleasure when I get to hang out with you on these airways. I do not take you or your ears for granted, but unfortunately, it's time for me to go ahead and make my way on up out of here. But you can stay up to date with me just by simply following me on that gram at Moran, the man. That's Moranthaman. Follow me. I do follow back. Also, make sure you hit up hotspotatl.com because you don't want to miss out on anything that we have going on. It's a lot that's coming up, and we want to make sure that you stay connected to all my kids, all my teachers, all my students, all my parents. Good luck tomorrow on the first day of school. This is going to be an amazing year for you. 2026, class of 2027. Y'all go crazy, man. Y'all do y'all big one, all right? I'm about to get out of the way and make room for my brother, Jalion Sound. International Vibes is coming up next. He'll be playing the latest and greatest in Afrobeat, reggae, soccer, and of course, hip-hop and R&B. You enjoy the rest of your day. I'm going to holler at you soon.
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